0: 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She has also collaborated with renowned storyteller Sri Vinay Varanasi across India, Dubai, and Germany. Archana's accolades include the M.S. Subbulakshmi Fellowship Award, first prize in the Yuva Sangeeta Samrat competition, and the Raga Laya Prabha Award. Additionally, she co-authored the book Kirtanas of Karnataka and recorded 101 compositions under the Dasarchane project.
1: आज के संगीत कार्यक्रम में आपको वायलिन पर साथ दे रही हैं तन्मयी उपंगला और मृदंगम पर हैं सुनाद कृष्णा अमय और मोरसिंग पर हैं बालकृष्णा होसमने. अर्चना उपाध्याय अपने कार्यक्रम की शुरुआत लालगुड़ी जी जयरामन जी की एक रचना एंतो प्रेमा वर्णा से कर रही हैं, जो राग बहुदारी और आदि ताल में निबद्ध है.
0: In tonight's concert, she will be accompanied on the violin by Tanmayi Upangala, on the Mrudangam by Sunada Krishna Amai, and on the Morsing, Balakrishna Hosmane. Archana Upadhyaya will begin her concert with Yento Prema, a varna in Raga Bahudari set to Aditala, composed by Lalgudi G. Jayaraman.

Captain Machha, who hails from Gujarat, was stabbed and seriously injured by his co-pilot in the cockpit of Fly Dubai flight while traveling from Dubai to Tel Aviv on the 30th of last month. The flight was carrying 174 passengers, including 27 children. Several leaders across the world praised the bravery of Captain Machha, who saved lives of passengers despite being injured. Several protesters who were attempted to reach the protest site at Jantar Mantar in New Delhi today were detained by Delhi police. Yesterday, Delhi police had denied permission for the protest called by CJP. Those who have been detained are gradually being released. In view of the protest called by CJP against the Election Commission, heavy security arrangements are put in place across the national capital. Along with Delhi police officers and personnel, paramilitary personnel have been deployed to prevent any breach of law and order. Delhi police had denied permission for the demonstration, citing the prevailing law and order situation and prohibited